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1: China holds huge economic and strategic leverage over the U.S. That's because the country largely controls global access to critical minerals, minerals that the U.S. military cannot function without.
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1: Why the U.S. government is pouring millions into a Montana mining company. 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
3: Tune into All Things Considered this afternoon at 4 on KEDT. It's currently 71 degrees in Corpus Christi, 68 in Victoria, and 70 degrees in the Valley. Cooler day today than it has been in the past, including last week, with temperatures ranging from 85 to 81 degrees. So a lovely day ahead. Enjoy it. It is Monday, May 11th at 7:30.
4: Live from NPR News in Washington, I'm Amy Held. The U.S. and Iran have hit an impasse again over how to end the war. Today, Iran's foreign ministry outlined demands, including the U.S. lifting its counter-blockade in the Strait of Hormuz.

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